Washington Township, 4268 Clover Hollow Road, Cross Street, Best Station Road, Swamp Hollow Road, BLS Sick Person, Station 67. Second crew, Washington Township, 4268 Clover Hollow Road, Cross Street, Best Station Road, and Swamp Hollow Road, BLS Sick Person.

624 Whitehall Street for an outside fire. Callers reporting that people are grilling under the covered front porch and throwing lighter fluid on it so the flames get higher. There's no structures on fire currently.

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1: Tom, you can terminate the call on Whitehall Street. If you get an opportunity, can you do me a favor and make a phone call to UGI? There's no need to respond tonight. There's a center cap missing from a hole in the roadway. I believe it's a UGI gas cap right in the corner or at the intersection of 6 and Whitehall Streets. It doesn't appear to be anywhere near the area. It needs to be replaced.
0: 10-4, a center cap missing from a hole?
1: Yeah, they have access ports in the middle of the street. There's a metal cap that sits on top of it. It looks like it was macadamed around, but it got taken off by a vehicle. It's nowhere near there. There's a 4x4 hole or so, a 4x4-inch hole in the street that needs to be covered up before somebody falls in it.
0: That's where I'll call him.
1: Okay, it's directly in the middle of the intersection at 6 and Whitehall.

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Station 62, Salisbury Township, Britton House Village, 1263 South Cedar Crest Boulevard, room 107, Cross Street, Oakley Lane and Fish Hatchery Road, ALS fall victim.

766 North Jordan Street. We're breathing problem with Medic 2. Caller's not on scene, but will be in a couple minutes. 83-year-old female, trouble breathing.

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Abdominal pain, station 62, Upper Conjure Township, 8822 Briningsville Road, Cross Street of Fritz Drive, Bielas. Abdominal pain.

Apache Township, Lehigh Commons, 1680 Spring Creek Road, room 107, Cross Street, Rolling Meadow Drive, and Lower McConkey Road, ALS breathing problems, station 66, second crew, Lower McConkey Township, Lehigh Commons, 1680 Spring Creek Road, room 107, Cross Street of Rolling Meadow Drive, and Lower McConkey Road, ALS breathing problems.

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Station 62, Upper Country Township, Atrium of Allentown, 5767 Citronia Road.

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BLS sick person. Station 62, South Weddell Township, Luther Crest, Bedford Building, 800 Houseman Road, room 215, Cross Street of Bluebird Lane, and Luther Crest Drive. BLS sick person.

Makaji Township, Atrium of Allentown, 5767 Citronia Road, room 130, cross street of Stonegate Court and Daniel Street, intermediate sick person. Station 62, Upper Makaji Township, Atrium of Allentown, 5767 Citronia Road, room 130, cross street Stonegate Court, Daniel Street, intermediate sick person.

Whittle Township, Spring Ridge Apartments, 1331 North 14th Street, Apartment Lima 2, Cross Street, Johnson Street, and Overlook Road, BLS Psychiatric. Station 62, Whitehall Township, Spring Ridge Apartments, 1331 North 14th Street, Apartment L, Lima 2, Cross Street, Johnson Street, and Overlook Road, BLS Psychiatric.

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Just see, that's the Beals Fall, like

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Station 33, Hanover Township to the rear of A-plus Nail Salon, 921 Airport Center Road, crushed to Main Drive and East Road, 50 EMS on an unknown problem.

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Country Township, 7470 Foxglove Place, cross street of Wisteria Road and Route 100, Ellis Chesapeake, Station 66, Lumber Country Township, 7470 Foxglove Place, cross street Wisteria Road and Route 100, Ellis Chesapeake.

Court Street at North 12th Street for an MBA with pedestrian truck. There was a male sanitation worker who was struck by a maroon Honda Accord. Vehicle still on scene. Ran over his foot. He's awake and conscious.

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Kenji Township, Dr. Pepper, 7350 Industrial Boulevard between Shots Road and Morris Court. A truck fire. Engine 57, rescue engine 56, engine tanker 25, tanker 8, tanker 26. Umrakunji Township, Curie's Dr. Pepper, 7350 Industrial Boulevard between Shots Road and Morris Court. Truck fire.

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1: 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It was backed into a dock. 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
0: Tarvac County.

Frederick Township, Curie, Dr. Pepper, 7350 Industrial Boulevard between Shawn's Road and Morris Court. Truck fire with exposures. Rescue engine 56, engine tanker 25, tanker 8, tanker 26, 125, station 62, Upper Frederick Township. Curie, Dr. Pepper, 7350 Industrial Boulevard between Shawn's Road and Morris Court. Truck fire with exposures. Communications fire ground 1.

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0: All right, police are on scene reporting there is smoke coming from the trailer at Bay 41. Your upgrade only adds Quint 25. They're already due for the engine tanker and an ambulance.
1: 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Those units are fine.

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0: We're on the scene. We got the smoke condition. We'll make this Dr. Pepper command on fire going.
1: 10-4. Ken Aliens dispatch to Dr. Pepper, Engine 57 is on the scene as Dr. Pepper command, fire going.

at 4:31. Between Shantra and Morris Corp, outside fire exposures. Engine tanker 25, tanker 8, tanker 26, Quint 25, Murkunji Township. Dr. Pepper, 7350 Industrial Boulevard, Bay 41. Between Shantra and Morris Corp, truck fire exposures, second alert.

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Lower Country Township, Legends of Allentown, 6043 Lower Country Road, room 324, Cross Street, Spring Creek Road, Mill Creek Road, intermediate sick person, station 66, Lower Macungie Township, Legends of Allentown, 6043 Lower Macungie Road, room 324, Cross Street, Spring Creek Road, Mill Creek Road, intermediate sick person.

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Slatington Borough, Eastern Comfort Assisted Living, 206 Diamond Street, Room 11, Cross Street, William Street, Slade Alley, ALS Sick Person.

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Upper Milford Township, 3784 Leah Drive, Cross Street Miriam Drive, and Chris Drive, ALS Heart Problem.

Idle Township, 3929 Mechanicsville Road, cross street of Rural Road and Brinwood Drive, Dale Fullickdom, Station 62, Whitehall Township, 3929 Mechanicsville Road, cross street Rural Road and Brinwood Drive, Dale Fullickdom.

Fountain Hill Borough, 824 North Cleveland Street, crossing Church Street, Hill Street, hail a sick person. Station 73, Fountain Hill Borough, 824 North Cleveland Street, cross street of Church Street and Hill Street, hail a sick person.

crash at 3220 West Highland Street, crash at North 33rd Street, ALS fall victim. Station 62, South Weddle Township, 3220 West Highland Street, crash at North 33rd Street, ALS fall victim.

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MV with injuries. Station 62, Station 31, Station 20. Salisbury Township, South Crest Boulevard and Fish Hatchery Road. MV with injuries.

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Virginia Township, Wakeburn, 8301 Industrial Boulevard, Crusher to Willard Drive and Grimm Road. Illest traumatic injury. Station 62 at Montgomery Township, Wakeburn, 8301 Industrial Boulevard, Crusher to Willard Drive and Grimm Road. Illest traumatic injury.

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Station 62, Wenatchee Township, Country Meadows, 430 North Crocs Road, room 107A. Pressure at Doors Drive, Rupert Lane, ALS, sick person.

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Station 62, Federal Township Family Health Center, 2416 3rd Street, Russia, Miller Street, Fuller Street, ALS, Breathe, Prompt.

Hill Township in the area of 7117 Kernsville Road, Crossroad Township Line Road in Beth Court. A police assist with a tree down. Station 26, Engine Tanker 22, Low Hill Township in the area of 7117 Kernsville Road, Crossroad Township Line Road in Beth Court. A police assist with a tree down. This is your second alert. Whitehall Township, Whitehall Manor, 1177 6th Street, room B, Bravo 19, cross street to West Union Street and American Street, a BOS fall victim. Station 62, Whitehall Township, Whitehall Manor, 1177 6th Street, room B, Bravo 19, cross street to West Union Street and American Street, a BOS fall victim.

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We have a sick person. Station 66, Baltimore County Township. Complete Care at Lehigh. 1718 Spring Creek Road, across from Mill Creek Road.

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0: Police, this is Freedom.
1: 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And I was notified they have an extended ETA.
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Central Township in area 7117 Kernsville Road, crossing the Township Line Road in Betsport. A police assist with a tree down. Engine 8 in place of Station 26, Bow Hill Township, 7118 Kernsville Road, crossing the Township Line Road in Betsport. A police assist with a tree down.

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Hill Township, in area 7117 Kernsville Road, Crossway Township Land Road in Betts Court. A police assist with a tree down. Engine 8 in place of Station 26, Bold Hill Township, in area 7117 Kernsville Road, Crossway Township Line Road in Betts Court. A police assist with a tree down. This is your second alert.

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A carbon monoxide alarm. Station 22, Engine 16, North Weddell Township, Byronton Telephone, 4242 Mott Junk Road, Crushed Hill Street, and Gale Lane. A carbon monoxide alarm.

Waldorf Borough, 419 North Best Avenue, crushing to Maple Street, ALS unconscious. Station 67, Station 29, Walnut Borough, 419 North Best Avenue, crushing of Maple Street, ALS unconscious.

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0: Doesn't appear evacuated. I can phone command fire ground one.
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0: 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An automatic fire alarm. 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

Township, Ironton Telephone, 4242 Mock Junk Road, cross here to Hill Street and Gale Lane, a carbon monoxide alarm. Station 22, Engine 16, North Weddle Township, Ironton Telephone, 4242 Mock Junk Road, cross here to Hill Street and Gale Lane, a carbon monoxide alarm. 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
2: Engine 16, number 22 gets another unit on the road, that's fine.
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0: Lake Canal Station 22 and 16 units dispatch Ironton Telephone per Ironton Phone Command, all units proceed with caution.
3: 27.
0: Chief, 27.
3: On scene, nothing showing much. 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
0: 10-4, Pitt, Ohio, Command. 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Chief, 27 on the scene, Pitt, Ohio, Command. 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Response check.
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Station 66 Second Crew, Sulphur Country Township, 5252 Andrea Drive, cross streets of Joyce Circle and Hanover Drive, ALS seizures.

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Station 75 at Sucker Burrow, 517 3rd Street, crosses the Strawberry Street and Bridge Street, Dallas Painting.

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Confession Township, 7613 Hamilton Boulevard. Cross streets of Truxtor Circle, Truxtor Town Road. Fatalist fall victim. Station 62 of McCutcheon Township, 7613 Hamilton Boulevard. Cross streets of Truxtor Circle and Truxtor Town Road.

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He left abdominal pain. Station 62, Weddell Township, 921 Fairmont Avenue, Grocery Store, Jordan Drive, Woodbury Lane. Feel his abdominal pain.

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Upper Stockton Township, 1900 Black River Road, Carpenter Church Road, Ailes Bottle Dump Station.

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1: 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Mix 5, it's going to be a 48-year-old male, chest pain. 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

Township, 3037 South Pike Avenue, across from West Ross Road, and on South Pike Avenue, Kernersville. Station 20, Salisbury Township, 3037 South Pike Avenue, across the West Rock Road, and Old South Pike Avenue, Kernersville.

County Township, 3037 South Lake Avenue, cross of West Rock Road and Old South Lake Avenue, Forestville. Station 20, Salisbury Township, 3037 South Lake Avenue, cross of West Rock Road and Old South Lake Avenue, Forestville. Your second alert.

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Sudbury Township, 1250 South Cedarcrest Boulevard, second floor lobby, Russia at Juniper Road and I-78, ALS 18, station 62 Sudbury Township, 1250 South Cedarcrest Boulevard, second floor lobby, Russia at Juniper Road and I-78, ALS 18.

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Station 62, Whitehall Township, care of the Redners, 2180 MacArthur Road, Crusher Shot Avenue, alias unknown problem.

Flint Township, 6572 Schweitz Road, cross streets of Alamanga Road, Schaller Road, Illis-Fullerton, station 62, Flint Township, 6572 Schweitz Road, cross streets of Alamanga Road, Schaller Road, Illis-Fullerton.

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1: 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We'll be here for a little bit yet.

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Station 81 with Station 1, Laurel McCutcheon Township, 1546 Dresden Drive, cross of Golden Lane and Century Boulevard, automatic fire alarm.

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Station 1, Lower McCountry Township, 1546 Dresden Drive, cross of Golden Lane and Century Boulevard, automatic fire alarm, your second alert.

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1: 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I'm going to be on scene here in about 30 seconds to confirm.
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2: Larmagunty Township, 1546 Dresden Drive, crosses Golden Lane and Century Boulevard, an automatic fire alarm. Station 81, Larmagunty Township, 1546 Dresden Drive, crosses Golden Lane and Century Boulevard. An automatic fire alarm, your second alert. Southside Command.
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1: Is it 14?
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1: Go ahead.
2: 63712, over S as in Sam, 45876. This is going to be a very small tree branch coming in contact with the power line, causing some occasional smoking. If people can just come check it out and remove that branch, it's going to be right to the rear of the caller's address and should be home to show.
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Colorado Township, 3301 Trexler Boulevard, cross North 33rd Street and North 31st Street. I listed a diabetic problem. Station 62, Colorado Township, 3301 Trexler Boulevard, cross North 33rd Street and North 34th Street. I listed a diabetic problem.

0: at Cedar Crest National, 1259 South Cedar Crest Boulevard, Suite 205, cross Oakley Lane and Juniper Road, a listed person. Station 62, Southbury Township, 1259 South Cedar Crest Boulevard at Cedar Crest Professional, Suite 205, cross Oakley Lane and Juniper Road, a listed person.
1: Southbury Township, Rittenhouse Village, 1263 South Cedar Crest Boulevard, room 120. Cross streets of Oakley Lane and Fish Hatchery Road, ailing sick person. Station 62, Southbury Township, Rittenhouse Village, 1263 South Cedar Crest Boulevard, room 120. Cross streets of Oakley Lane and Fish Hatchery Road, ailing sick person.

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2: 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Parkland View Apartments, the clubhouse, 1055 Saturna Road, Russia to Moss Road, and Wilders Road. Male is unconscious person. Station 62, Engine 57, Upper Country Township, Parkland View Apartments, Clubhouse, 1055 Saturna Road, Crusher to Moss Road, and Wilders Road. 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

0: Dutch Township, Wakeburn, 8301 Industrial Boulevard, the main entrance, Cross Streets at Willard Drive, Grim Road, ALS Painting, Station 62, Umacungee Township, Wakeburn, 8301 Industrial Boulevard, the main entrance, Cross Streets at Willard Drive and Grim Road, ALS Painting.
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0: 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You said we had a medic 3.
1: You're actually going to have medic 2.

Glendale Township, 3301 Truxler Boulevard, across North 33rd Street and North 34th Street. The CMS is lifting Station 3, South Glendale Township, 3301 Truxler Boulevard, across North 33rd Street and North 34th Street. CMS is lifting.

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Southwest Alta Township, 3301 Tressler Boulevard, cross North 33rd Street and North 44th Street. The CMS is lifting Station 3, Southwest Alta Township, 3301 Tressler Boulevard, cross North 33rd Street and North 34th Street. This is EMS lifting. Your second alert.

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Station 17, engine 14, Flint Township, 6848 Lake Court, cross of Alamangle Road, automatic fire alarm.

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0: Supplemental Township, 3331 Trucker Boulevard, cross North 33rd Street and North 44th Street. This BMS is lifting. Station 11 in place of Station 3, Supplemental Township, 3331 Trucker Boulevard, cross North 33rd Street and North 34th Street. This BMS is lifting.
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0: Tanker 17 was released by Lake Corps Command. Engine 17 will remain on scene for a little bit here.

631, I reached your phone. 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

Honeysuckle Borough, 721 Hunter Street, cross streets at Milton Street, American Street, English chest pain, station 75, second crew. North Honeysuckle Borough, 721 Hunter Street, cross streets at Milton Street and American Street, ALS chest pain.

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0: 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It's a faulty detector. We're just trying to find out which one.
1: Light Corps Command.

Sunlight Township, 1664 Whitehall Avenue, outside to the rear across Market Street. This is CMS. There's an overdose. Station 32, Sunlight Township, 1664 Whitehall Avenue, outside to the rear across Market Street. This is CMS. An overdose.

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0: On scene, Whitehall Command, no need for fire ground.

0: Street, apartment 203, Russia to Chestnut Alley, feel a sick person, station 67th, Flemington Borough, George Dillard Manor, 425 Clinton Street, apartment 203, Russia to Chestnut Alley, feel a sick person.
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Harbor, Northampton County, 1345 Woodmont Lane, cross Pine Valley Lane for a dwelling fire. Station 2, Station 5 with Northampton County, Station 42. Northampton County, Northampton Borough, 1345 Woodmont Lane, cross the Pine Valley Lane for dwelling fire.

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0: 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You can cancel everybody else.
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1: Engine. Okay, all fire 45, 47, 15 units responding to Woodmont Lane. You can recall. Lehigh County, Ladder 2, Rescue Engine 5, and fire 42 units respond in, non-emergent, 1417.

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1: 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Per 4251, all units can recall in 1419 hours. 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

Carroll Township, Hawk Mountain Brewery, 3530 Lehigh Street, cross 6th Street and South 5th Street, automatic fire alarm. Station 38, engine 39, engine 37, tower 36, Whitehall Township, Hawk Mountain Brewery, 3530 Lehigh Street, cross 6th Street and South 5th Street, automatic fire alarm.

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0: 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It's going to stay here, wait for the tech team to give him a call and go from there.
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Upper Country Township, Eastbound I-78, mile marker 47.8, for a vehicle fire. Station 57, engine 8, rescue engine 56. Upper Country Township, Eastbound I-78, aerial mile marker 47.8, for a vehicle fire.

0: Hartford Township, eastbound I-78 area, mile marker 45.3 for a brush fire. Station 51, station 62, Weisenberg Township, area of eastbound I-78 area, mile marker 45.3 for a brush fire.
1: Lower McCutcheon Township, Legend of Allentown. 1643 Lower McCutcheon Road, room 122, crossing the Mill Creek Road, BLS Folliston. Station 66, Lower McCutcheon Township, Legend of Allentown. 1643 Lower McCutcheon Road, room 122, crossing the Mill Creek Road, BLS Folliston.
2: Leah County Commissioner 55.
3: Go ahead.
2: One, did you copy the additional two? Which engine? Engine 57?
3: Yeah, sorry about that. Engine 57. What are the cross streets eastbound?
4: Should be right before Adams Road eastbound.
2: Commissioner 55, I was

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1: Responding.
0: Okay, Special Service 55. So you haul with a car trailer on fire. Flames from the back right side of the vehicle, pulled off the side of the road. There's a trooper on scene.

0: County, Commissioner 55.
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1: Off with the vehicle at 47.7.

0: County, Commissioner 55.
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0: 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Where was the vehicle off at?
1: Okay, the trooper is with the vehicle at mile marker 47.7.
0: Okay, I just passed the pile of troopers. We're going westbound. We're going to do the flip and head back, see what we can find as far as the trailer. But like I said, I got multiple spot fires along the interstate.
1: I copy.
2: Citizen 57 to the commission.
0: Got.
2: They're right before the Adams Road. I just went over Adams, and you can see them right off the left-hand side.
0: Okay.
2: You want the tanker or the attack?
0: The attack.
2: Okay.
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1: 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There's smoke from bushes on the side of the road. 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

0: 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Station 11, engine 32, tower 3, South Waddell Township, 1968 Lattice Street, car seat 20th, north 20th Street and Brown Street, for an automatic fire alarm.
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0: On scene, nothing apparent from Site Alpha. 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There is a hydrant right in front of the house.
1: Ladder Street Command, Lake County Fairground. Lake County, all units dispatched. 1968 Ladder Street, per Chief 32, establishing Ladder Street Command, Operations Lake County Fireground 1.

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2: I-78 Command, Fire Ground 1 for all units. Any units that have not committed to the interstate, have them go across Adams Road to Weiss Road. It's going to be more accessible off of Weiss Road.
1: For Commissioner 55, can we go to Fire Ground 2? I have Fire Ground 1 being used by South Whitehall.
2: Fire Ground 2 is...
1: Lee County to all units dispatched to a vehicle fire. I-78 eastbound, mile marker 47.8. Commissioner 55 establishing I-78 Command, Lake County Fire Ground 2 for communications. If you're not committed to I-78, go Adams Road to Weiss Road. Repeating, go Adams to Weiss if not already committed to I-78.

0: Southwood Hall Township, 1968, Lattice Street, Kerr Street, North 20th Street, and Brown Street, automatic fire alarm. Engine 32, Southwood Hall Township, 1968, Lattice Street, Kerr Street, North 20th Street, and Brown Street, for an automatic fire alarm, second alert.
1: With the exception of the units on scene, all of the units can return. This was a plastic stove on a stove.
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0: I don't know if state police is on location at that location for you, but I don't know if you've heard on Fire South. We have Commissioner 55 and units from Upper McCungie off of a vehicle fire, and it sounds like it created multiple spot fires as it was traveling down I-78.

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With the exception of units on scene, other units can recall. Airport 3, you're available.

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0: 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There's nothing going on, minus what Upper Max has had going. So, talking to PSP, but you can show all 51 available. 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

Country Township to Target, 749 North Crox Road, crossing Hamilton Boulevard to the rear of the building for a gas leak outside. Station 80, Tower 81, Lower Country Township, 749 North Crox Road at the Target to the rear of the building, crossing Hamilton Boulevard for a gas leak outside.

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1: 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We at County Off Station 80 and 81 units dispatched to the target on North Brox Road. Assistant 80 on the scene, target command, utilize fire ground 1 for communications once on scene.

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1: 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Lehigh County, all station 80 and 81 units dispatched to Target on North Crux Road. Per Target Command, all units can recall.

Meadow Township, 1611 Pond Road, Suite 300, OBGYN, cross Walbert Avenue and Winchester Road, Beelis Pregnancy. Station 62, South Meadow Township, 1611 Pond Road, Suite 300, OBGYN, cross of Walbert Avenue, Winchester Road, Beelis Pregnancy.

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Station 66, Lorimer County Township, 4404 Reservoir Hill Road, Cross Mountain Road and Sweetwood Drive, ALS choking.

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Station 37, Squirt 38, Tower 36, Whitehall Township, 509 Miller Lane, cross street of 5th Street and Orchard Drive, an automatic fire alarm.

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1: County, engine 37. Engine 37 responded with 2.
2: Okay, engine 37, a general fire alarm activation.

0: 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Tower 36, South Weddell Township, 509 Miller Lane, cross street of 5th Street and Orchard Drive, an automatic fire alarm. This is your second alert.
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2: 43 is responding.
1: 43 of engines 946, truck 2, engine 13 is a red.
3: Nothing imminent, right? Sorry. Alpha will make this Miller Command communications YLF 2-1-2-3.
0: 10-4 Miller Command. Lehigh County All Station 37, 38, 36 units dispatched to 509 Miller Lane. Chief 35 on the scene, Miller Command, utilize White LF2 for communications once on the scene.

0: we're doing construction, exception of 30, engine 37, you can recall the rest of the box.
1: 10-4 Miller, command. Lehigh County 12 units dispatched to Miller Lane. With the exception of engine 37, all other units can recall.

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1: 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Yeah, police said to go around. Yeah, best access on Allen Street.
2: You have a hydrant there at 6 and Allen. I got one right here at the half street, Law and Allen.
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1: Department, 1331 North 14th Street, Apartment Lima 2, cross Jonathan Street and Overlook Road, Vila Psychiatric. Station 62, Whitehall Township, Spring Ridge Apartments, 1331 North 14th Street, Apartment L, Lima 2, cross of Jonathan Street and Overlook Road, Vila Psychiatric.

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1: Yeah, we're working on it.
0: Do you have any fire in there, or is it just confined to the one that we have?
2: Two, there's mile marker 315.7, MVA with injuries.

0: we have minor extension here in the exposing garage. 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Okay. Nothing crazy.
1: Alright, do you use the line that's still down there? Another line for example.
0: No, if they can hand it up, that would be perfect.
1: Alright, copy that.
2: Just get out of the way. 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
1: 10-4, I'll check and see if we have anything.
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1: Number 243.

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0: 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It's taking a while. 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Also, 20-minute par check.
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2: 10-4. 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

0: 9A, go ahead.
1: The property manager for 537 North 6th Street called in. She's going to be responding to the 30-minute ETA.
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Ill as an unconscious person. Station 67, Station 16, North Whitehall Township, 5720 Crescent Drive, Crossman Manor Road. Ill as an unconscious person.

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0: Responding.
1: Deputy 16, a 79-year-old male with a cardiac history and pacemaker, passed out, was unresponsive, was still breathing. At the end of the call, they advised he was regaining consciousness and talking, but was out of it and not making sense.
0: Copy.

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Station 72, Upper Falcon Township, Pacific Heart, Wedgewood, 4801 Falcon Creek Road, room 218, cross of 378 and Falcon Drive, be listed person.

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North Weddell Township, 5720 Crescent Drive, cross street of Manor Road, and EMS assist with an unconscious person. 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

0: 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G46 still on scene.
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0: assistance with the medic. She can terminate. 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From 4.
1: 9. Yeah, we're closer than you guys. We're going to take off. Tommy, copy.
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Oh, yes, sir. Okay, Deputy 16.

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0: 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Station 80, Lower McClinchy Township, 4984 Meadowview Drive between Harvest Lane and Bridle Path Drive, a fire alarm.
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Lamacashi Township, 1963 Wilders Road, cross Elm Road and Creamery Road, a less unconscious person. Station 66, Lamacashi Township, 1963 Wilders Road, cross Elm Road and Creamery Road, a less unconscious person.

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Station 62, Subway Hall Township, Blue Crest Fairfield Building, 800 Housman Road, room 498, cross Bluebird Lane and Blue Crest Drive, ambulance heart problem.

1120 Congress Street, Cross Street at Poplar Street, North 12th Street, ALS Breathing Problem, Station 62, Whitehall Township, 1120 Congress Street, Cross Street at Poplar Street, North 12th Street, ALS Breathing Problem.

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0: time. We'll make this French Creek Command, and we'll take it on a complete attack, please.
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0: Charlie, Charlie.
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0: Have everybody come, not emergency. Whoever's on the road, keep them coming. If not, you can recall everybody else.
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1: 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Engine 5.
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2: The 14 North 2nd Street between School Street and Iron Street. Ailes breathing problem. Station 62, Weld Township. 3014 North 2nd Street between School Street and Iron Street. Ailes breathing problem.
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Cross Grove Street and Penn Street, A-List Unknown Problems, Station 75, Second Crew, North Catasauqua Borough, North Catasauqua High Rise, 1400 Main Street, Apartment 210, Cross Grove Street and Penn Street, A-List Unknown Problems.

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Station 62 of Fulcrum Township, 1075 Tudor Drive, cross of Highgate Avenue and King Way, less breathing problems.

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Station 62, Lobo Township, 3967 Thompson Circle, cross Kistler Road and Route 100, Olympus.

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0: 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I'll be investigating. 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
1: 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For inside hazard with victim. Yeah, medic 5 and 100. UGI called in saying that the CO alarm is going off. The family said they were feeling ill. Unknown amount of patients.
0: Three, three is responding.
1: 3243, Avenging 14119, truck 2.

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1: Skagman.
0: County, it seems like it's a false alarm. You can hold the units on the road. Sorry.
1: Receive false alarm, hold the units on the road. Valley Housing, 2174 Washington Ave, can hold the units on the road for command, 2002.
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